song I wrote last summer sometime. We were playing in San Bernardino. We went and saw a fortune teller, and he laid it on me right where it all was. So

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It's not yesterday. Man, it was brutal with plenty of tissues. I guess you could say that I had issues. But it's looking good. I dug my way out. I'm changing up what the story's about.

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Man, it was brutal, but it's all in the past. It's good to know that it don't have to last. When the world stops making sense, just taking what you can get. When the people on the street

everyone who wanted you, they found what they will always want again. Your beauty lost to you yourself, just as it was lost to them. Oh, take this longing from my tongue.

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Just take this longing from my tongue, all the lonely things my hands have done. 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

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Your beauty lost to you yourself, just as it was lost to them. 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

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And everything depends upon how near you sleep to me. 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

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Economic refugee. 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I had the back of Maggie's hand. Times were tough in Geordieland. 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
1: Ever and never, leave me never. Whatever say, they're unfair. You ready to never, America is clever. Trump is not forever. She's Clement ever, life for her. She's a little clever, she's romantic. 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It's all the lever, ever and ever. Dance black forever. It's symphony free for Palestine. 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It's life for Palestine. And the city is a cream. Support the liberty. It's about regard, a place.

Slot is hot. I keep hearing bells around me, jingling the lucky jackpots. To keep you tantalized, to keep you reaching for your wallet, hitting food paradise. I talked to a cat from day morning. He said he ran a cleaning plan. The cat was cranking with corn. Well, he must